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0: Have a report of a verbal altercation, 145 12 Point Drive, 145 12 Point Drive. Caller's advised a mother and father and a verbal only altercation, but she's afraid it's going to escalate.
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0: 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Just to advise you, the caller's advising that she thinks are separated at this time. 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
1: Simple.

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0: 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One of you just drove by it. 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

0: 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Can you be en route to Walmart, 1950 West Main Street? It's going to be there at the gas station there up front. Cars advising two vehicles at the gas pump, screaming and yelling at each other, and someone kept screaming for help. One's going to be in a white SUV. The other is a dark passenger car. The caller was driving through, did not stop, unknown any further. That's the only call we've received. 1950 West Main Street. It's going to be the Murphy right in front of Walmart.
1: Well, 1054.

0: 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CU-17 is on scene, advising you can cancel the other half of this that was causing the problem has already left.
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0: 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We've got a 67-year-old male who has fallen on the floor. He has a head injury. He is bleeding from the head. 394 Northwood Drive, apartment 312. Medic 32 is primary.
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0: 10-4, center 14. Thank you for the assistance. 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

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Alarm company advised, no contact with key holder.

0: 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I'll wait tonight.
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0: Mark, one of the workers was opening up, heard something, some type of commotion in the back room. 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
0: 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Tell you right.
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1: 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It's going to be 55. 5-5.
0: 10-4, you can put me on same POV. Nothing showing at this time.
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1: Go ahead.
0: 10-4, alarm company, just PX. I spoke with a key holder, Carl Kemp, homeowner. He has provided location for a key box for the fire department. Advises on the upper level of the house, top floor, on the porch, inside a post. I do have a code for that box as well. I can put it in your chat, or you can call me here at dispatch for it.
1: Johnny, hang on. Let us locate it.
0: 10-4, he's advising upper level of the house, top floor, on a porch and a post.
1: That front or rear?
0: They did not advise that part.

0: Do you still have homeowner on the line?
1: That's negative. Homeowner was speaking with the alarm company.
0: All right, if they could give me a pen, I could shut this off.
1: Okay.

0: 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Nothing's visible. You go ahead and have the other two departments canceled.
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0: Leesburg 1, I've attempted twice to contact this key holder, not getting through on the telephone.
1: I've got a neighbor here with him on the phone right now.
0: Temple.

0: Negro 1 to dispatch.
1: Leesburg 1.
0: Can you contact the alarm company and see if they can reset this alarm? We can't get the code to reset it.
1: I'll call them and ask them. I don't think they can reset that from there. I think that's something that has to be done on site.
0: Well, give me four good numbers then.
1: 10-4. I'll try to get that for you.

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0: Highway 9, Old Highway 9, North Carolina 28, Mary Adam Robert, 8328, MAR 8328, on a Volkswagen SUV.
1: 10-4. Dispatch, Leesburg 1. Alarm company is not able to reset that alarm themselves. They advise the key holder would need to contact them, speak with tech support to get that alarm reset.
2: Copy that.

0: dispatch on the third floor.
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0: I'll make contact with the homeowner, and we have the code. The alarm has been reset. Show all these three units back to service.
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0: 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Well, 11, can you check a 1038 vehicle, older model white Chevy van, pulling a trailer with lawnmowers? It's parked back in behind OK Tire. Not supposed to be anybody there. When the subject pulled back there, they got out like they were going to do yard work. According to the owner, there's nobody supposed to be there and nobody doing yard work. Well, somebody checks out.
1: Yeah,

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1: 10-4. It should be in the back parking lot behind the building between the back of OK Tire and the co-op property.
0: 10-4 out with it.
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1: Quail, you're 28.
0: Alpha 37, Whiskey, Romeo, 0. So far.
1: Ten four, you're 28 on a 2003 Dodge cargo van, white in color, Gary Phillips, Bell Street, Leesburg, 7 of 26. Go ahead with the 27s.
0: First one is 823-6744. Second one is 369-7359.
2: 1-1 dispatch, I got a third 27 Alabama 1 ready.
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0: dispatch to 110, 111, 1st 1027, Clayton Kyle Paris, Possum Strut Road. Piedmont status is current, Class Delta Victor. The second one comes back to Thomas Randall Lee out of Foley, Alabama, also current, Class Delta Victor. And the last one comes back to Mariah Elizabeth Nicholson of Anniston, current, negative 29 on all three.
1: Chief, one of the IVs again. The number should be 369-7359.
0: Ten-four. That's listed to Daniel Nathan Swindle, Hugh Street in Piedmont, current Class D, clear.
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0: 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Can you respond to 665 County Road 592, 665 County Road 592? Have a report of a boat and engine on fire that's tied to a dock. 665 County Road 592.
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0: Lever Ford's been on scene, PLV, be advised, the boat is, the fire is out on the boat. We'll be doing further investigation.
1: 10-4.

0: Piggly Wiggly, 3800 Highway 9, for an I-0 on a private property accident in the parking lot. One's going to be a gray Toyota Camry, the other a black GMC truck.
1: Yeah, probably 84 Village Beach just a minute.
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0: 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Bradley's Perkins.
1: 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All Leesburg units will be back in service.
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1: Copy.

0: 303 vehicle could possibly be way ahead of her coming into Leesburg already. She said he took off wide open coming toward Leesburg. Red Buick hatchback, Tennessee tag.
1: So.
0: .303, occupied by two black subjects.
1: Terrible.

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0: comes back on a red Buick Envision. It's going to be a 2025 model to a Jeremy Tutt out of Duesenberg, Tennessee. It shows to have an expiration 531 of 26, clear.
1: So,

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1: 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It just pulled back into the cruiser corner after making a lap, pulled out and went towards center, trying to duck me, I think.
2: 10-4, I'll try to get 81.
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1: Tiffle, can you meet Patterson? Can you meet Etowah at Patterson's pickup 10:15? They're en route from near Boaz. Going to meet you at Patterson's.
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0: Good.
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0: Dispatch to 111. Go ahead. Etowah County advised you can cancel the female they have in custody as a different female. She had just gave them false info trying to get out of something, and it turned out that she was fixed to be arrested on your 29. So you can cancel. They do not have the subject you're looking for.
1: Cancel?

0: 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Ten-4, just advising Gadsden Regional Medical Center on full diversion until further notice.
1: Ten-4.

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Atrium Health, Floyd, Rome, going to room number 4313. 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Patient has a right hip and shoulder fracture. Okay. 10-4.

0: 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County Road 131 at County Road 617. Georgia 28, Charles Frank Tom 6908, GST 6908 on a blue Honda Pilot.
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0: 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Non-CDL status is valid. Class Charlie, restricted to correct offenses. The subject does have a protection order against him. The protected person is a Dakota Jessica Harrison, white female. -29.
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0: 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As an expiration, January 27th, show it clear.
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1: 10-4, no further.
0: 10-4.
1: For the CAD, that subject's 10-4 stated that he has no idea where that phone call came from, and he is denying needing any medical assistance tonight.
0: 10-4. You advise 10-8 at the end.
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0: 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Negative 29.
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1: 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Highway 9, headed point drive. Louisiana 28155, Edward Sam Charles on a gray Mazda 3.
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1: Go ahead.
0: 0545-43437. Can I get the year on that vehicle, please?
1: Your vehicle did not come back on file. You're 1027 to Maria Scott out of Fairmont, Georgia. Valid Class C, clear.
0: 10-4, thank you.

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1: Go ahead, Josh.
0: Got an escort turning your way. Will you be able to assist them at the 68 intersection?
1: Where are they headed?
0: Cedar Hill off Little Reef and Escort.
1: That one. What's your 20 now?
0: Coming through the Walmart intersection. I'm going to cut them loose here, let you pick them up 68. They should be good from there.
1: That one.

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1: 10-4, I seen your picture of the tag in chat. So what y'all try to run?
0: That's what I tried. Do you know if this is perhaps a rental vehicle? Did you see any markings for Enterprise or anything on it?
1: Negative. She said it was her brother's vehicle.
0: Retry. That's what I did, run. Stand by.

0: Celtics. I'm trying to see other ways, like we do from Indiana. It's no record found for that registration through Louisiana. I'm not sure if they're fouled down or what may be going on.
1: Yeah, thank you. 25 centers. Realtor Dispatch, 27 Georgia.
0: Three returns to Carlton Darren of Griffin, Georgia. 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Class Charlie, negative 29.

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1: Yeah,

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We've got an 80-year-old male who has fallen. He is unconscious at this time. He's possibly intoxicated. It's going to be at 2914, County Road 75. Medic 31, probably. Hearing. 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

Dispatch to Medic 31, Station 4, be advised, the patient does have a gash on his arm. They're applying pressure and making a makeshift tourniquet with a belt.

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0: 303-228-2004, Chevy Trailblazer, white in color, to Travis Reed Martin, Bellevue, Florida. 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That's clear.
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